0: 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Antenne Sauerland.
1: Ignition sequence starts. 6, 5, 4, 3, 2, 1, 0. All engine running.

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0: Without you here, it's so clear I'm losing a part of me.
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